0: faz barulho, gente! 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

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Motherfuckers don't even be appreciating this shit. It's cool.

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But I know what they'd say, that it's for the best.

0: So you already met the most beautiful girl?
1: Oh yeah. I had the pleasure of meeting her.
0: Vamos.